Metcalf, 5-4 squad, 416 Elm Ave, apartment 213, Kingston Borough. We've got the police on the scene. Evaluation of a fall victim with generalized pain at 2018.

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Any Benestreet Luzern. 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

Mac-10, 549 Squad, 158 Lackawanna Lane, Kingsboro. 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

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Niagara Bottom, 500 West Timberline Drive. 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

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Someone putting garbage in the backyard causing an odor. 2139.

0: Medic 25, respond 395 Middle Road, room 105, door at Birchwood Rehab for a 71-year-old male, altered 2149.
1: Medic 11, 129 West Diamond Ave, apartment 3 Hazel City. 40-year-old male, altered mental status, patient will be combated with the ambulance. 2150.

Med-10, 549 squad. 434 Elm Ave, Kingsborough, Phase 2 location, current 213. 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

0: Loser, 149, Engine 1.
1: Engine 1.
0: Yeah, they were going to be staging in quarters to assist Medic 13.
1: 10-4.

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William Street, North Main, 350 City. For mail down, reading 2207.

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0: Disregard, you already cleared us. Thank you.
1: County, yeah.

930, 1 Upper Dimension Road, Dallas Township. In the lobby, 30-year-old female drug user going to withdrawal, complaining of chest pain, elevated heart rate. 10 miles, 2015.

522i, number 4 East Henry Hill Road, Dallas Township, room 221, second floor, 8th row, being arrested for distress at 2316.

Ambulance 554, Medic 2, respond. 123 Howard Street for a 60-year-old female. Unresponsive, not breathing, cardiac arrest at 2338.

Medic 37, respond 140 Valley Stream Trailer Park in Rice Township for a 78-year-old female, shortness of breath and hypertension at 2339.

Medic 10, respond. 391 Charles Street for Luzerne Borough, 82-year-old female fall victim, lip assist only at 2342.

City EMS Medic 5, respond 425 North Pennsylvania Avenue for the rear. For a female in her 60s, possible stroke at 2345.

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1: County.
0: 5's on the way.
1: Zephyr in route 2346.

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0: Okay, guys.
1: Double 021.

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1: That was 040.

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0: Driving on scene, two-story office building, alarm is sounding, nothing evident from the outside, engine 2 out of command.

0: 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I'll assume command from engine 2.
1: 12, on scene with command.

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0: All right, Engine 2 has made entry into the building. They're investigating. Engine 1 and Truck 6, upon your arrival, just stage out on Kidder. We have nothing evident at this time.
1: Man, 4 County copies. 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
1: Stand for.

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1: 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I'm checking offices.

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I'm at 118.

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Medic 29, station 148 for your engine response. 43 Pittston Ave in Yatesville for a 64-year-old male, shortness of breath, O2 level at 73 at 208.

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1: Johnny.
0: Alex, John.
1: Doing it.

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1: Probieren wir.
0: 10-4. My partner here did attempt to call the individual. Brief audio with him. It sounded like he said he didn't need anything, but we lost connection with the call. We weren't able to verify completely. I'm going to attempt to call him back a couple more times.
1: Copy that. We'll send him that way.
0: 10-4.

0: County Library.
1: County.
0: We're arriving to McDonald's. I see that the address has been changed in here. Is he at his home address?
1: Negative. That's just added info to the call as to where the home base for his alarm is. I did try to call back three more times, 96.

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Respond 405, Route 315 Highway for Pittston Township at the Candlewood Suites, room 402. 28-year-old male, and alcohol withdrawal at 237.

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0: I made contact with the patient. 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

Yeah, 554, medic 2. To the alley behind 465 East 8th Street in Larksville. For an unresponsive male, unknown breathing, 10 out of 632.

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County, Kingston, Georgia. County. County, I saw my victim mark on the scene. Is secure? Stand by, I'll double check because I'm showing PDs on scene as well. Okay, we'll be pulling up in a minute. County Angelo, PD is waving them off. You can go back up. Okay, we're available.

Medic 26, respond. 23 Faith Drive, the Butler Township, for the Laurel Senior Living. Room 312 for a 95-year-old female patient fall victim with a head injury at 654.

Wilkes-Barre, Wilkes-Barre City MS, to 55 Linden Street, Wilkes-Barre City. Romeo, unresponsive in a gray sedan, unknown, unbreathing, 705.

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0: Just a road advisory. North Atherton from East Hoyt to Market will be closed all.
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0: Another road advisory, James from Gibson to Warren, will also be closed.
1: Okay, thank you.

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Advisory in the area of 237 Mingolin Road. Gas line will be done for the next hour. Not a response call, 802.

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Hanover Township Firemedic 9 respond. The area of Lee Park Towers on the sidewalk for the 66-year-old male. Crash from an e-bike with injury. 834. 834-

Medic 29, Jenkins for the engine respond, 112 Pollock Drive. In Jenkins, for the 76-year-old female, stroke-like symptoms, 836.

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Station 154, not a response call, road advisory. First street between Marcy and Nesbitt will be closed all. 840. Headquarters, okay.

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1: Swallow Street, South Main and Vine, closed all traffic.
0: Precinct, thank you.
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The area of 115 Calendar Road, Ross Township. For tree and wires down, 901. 901-

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For tree and wires down at 905.

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0: 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Stanton from Hazel to Murray is closed. However, emergencies can get through.
1: On that, copies.
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0: Luzerne County 173. 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They're going to get a backhoe to take this tree off. It's on telephone lines, and it's low with poison ivy.
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Respond 6 North Market Street in Anacoke. Building 30 in the lab for the 13-year-old male. Unresponsive, is breathing. 10-11.

Station 173, ambulance 573, medic 10, respond 770 route 29 in Lake for the MVA with unknown injury 10-12.

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Motor vehicle accident, unknown injuries, 10-6.

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1: That's what I meant. I found some work. Okay, I'm on the way.
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0: Kingston PD is going to remove the branch.
1: Okay, put me available.
0: Yeah, 4. I'll clear you. 1022.

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0: 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Winters Ave, Wayne Ave for the tree down with wires.
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1: Sir, they're gonna be the same ones. I apologize for that.
0: Okay, 10-4.

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0: 573 Lutheran, do we have a rescue on the road?
1: Affirmative.
0: County didn't copy.
2: 10-4, there's a rescue en route.
0: 10-4, 573 to the 173 rescue.
3: Optic lines, no power wise.
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0: 573 to rescue 173.
1: Go ahead.
0: Papa, we're going to have to shut this down on both sides. Right now we have two poles down. We got wires going across the entire road.
1: Copy that. Do you want a page for more help? I'm alone.
0: Yeah, 10-4. Probably going to need fire police on the other side at least to shut it down.
2: Medic 10, respond 15, Beverly Drive, Edwardsville, apartment 14, 62-year-old female, severe back pain, unable to ambulate, 1027.
0: Five, seven, three, loser.
2: 573.
0: You can recall Medic 10, no injuries on scene.
2: 10-4. 183.
3: You ready for the pole number?
2: 10-4, go ahead.
3: Nancy, 29345 over 48394.
2: 10-4, good copy.
3: County, like I said, it's just cable lines. No power lines involved with it.
2: 10-4, we'll let them know.

0: 573 to the rescue. Just come right up alongside the Halliburton truck and come in front of me. I'd stay in the opposing lane once you get up here.
1: County 183 utility.
2: 183.
1: Second area where the wires are down for cable wise, let me know when you're ready for this pole number as well.
2: Go ahead with it.
1: Second pole number, 48378, over Nancy, 29342.
2: 10-4, 1029.
3: F6 copies for all other units.
2: 173 on scene, 1029.
4: County, we're going to have to shut this road down. The transformer's laying in the road, wires across the road, and pole across the road.
2: 10-4. We'll get working on PPL, so we don't have a pole number.

0: Kenny, F6. F6, go ahead.
1: Regarding that road opening, now we have a road closing again for Penn Ave. That'll be North Wash to Chestnut.
0: County 173, rescue.

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0: Okay, I have a pole number for you. 44905 over 43218.
1: Stand by.

0: 183 utility. Was there?
1: 183 utility.
0: Yeah. Cable wires were removed from the roadway. I don't know if you want to just jot in the notes. First, the house was 212 Winters Ave, and the second address was 226 Winters Ave.
1: 10-4.
0: You can clear out all units.
1: Good copy, 10-33.

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1: 173 Rescue.
0: Could you put a page out for fire police for this scene? We're going to have to shut this totally down.
1: Medic 2, respond. Request of police on scene, 583 North Main Street. Evaluation for the elderly male, 1030. County Wexford City Fire Road Advisory, Brown Street between Bradford and McLean, closed all.
0: Headquarters in Hollaback, copy.
1: County Kingston Fire Headquarters. The road advisory, East Torrance from Medellin to Warren, is now reopened.
0: All right.

Station 173, for your fire, police needed to the scene, 770 Route 29 Highway in Lake. Fire police needed for traffic control, 1035.

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Medic 2 respond to the Walmart's Wilkes-Barre Township side entrance on the bench for the 38-year-old female. Change in mental. 10:39.

Station 173, Sacramento Crest Fear Fire Police, 770 Route 29 Highway, in Lake. Traffic control needed 1043.

0: County, 173 Rescue.
1: 173.
0: Would you contact Harbs Lake and see if they have anybody, any fire police that could shut this 29 down at Loyalville?
1: Tab 4, we'll reach out to PD and see if they can get someone there.
0: Hey, I really appreciate that.
1: Tab 4.

No, it was 565, like 29, 148. Spawn 510 Lemon Lane, Jenkins Township. 88-year-old male, stroke-like symptoms. 10-15.

County Medic 9 responds 61 Academy Street, Plymouth Borough, 78-year-old female fall victim, 1050. County 173 rescue.

0: Go ahead, Johnny.
1: Go ahead.
2: Sir, I spoke with PSP. They said they had two troopers on the way out there to assist you with traffic.
0: One trooper's here currently. Thank you.
2: 10-4, yeah. She said the other one was on the way out there. He's right behind him. Should be there shortly.

0: County 173.
1: Rescue 173, go ahead, County.
0: Sir, you also want fire police out there at Loyalville, correct? You want them out of Harvey's Lake or Lehman?
1: We have the Lehman Township side of this part of 29 shut down. We need them on the opposing side coming in from Harvey's Lake.
0: Okay, sir. We're getting them going now. We're telling them all.
1: Much appreciated, County. Thank you.

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Respond and assist along with Station 173, 770 Route 29 Highway, Lake Township, NVA with injury with traffic control, 1058.

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0: Recalling?
1: Negative.
0: I-10-4, sorry, we're in the middle of something. We saw the advisory come through.
1: No problem.

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1: 10-4. UGI is going to be about 10-minute ETA. Still no response from 138. You keep telling them.
0: 10-4, 10 minutes on UGI.
1: 10-4, we're going to keep telling 138.
2: Medic 3, respond. 200 North River Street, Luzerne County Courthouse, floor 3 for the 67-year-old female with chest pain, 1108.

0: 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Respond along Station 173, 770 Route 29 for the MVA with injury for traffic control, 1108.
1: Say that again.
2: Can I get a truck up to Moortown?
1: Yeah, we're past Moortown.
2: 10-4, I'm going to be sending a couple of tractor trailers across Moortown.
1: Ten four, is that where you have it shut down at?
2: No, I'm trying to make my way down to 118, but I haven't gotten that far yet.
0: Eleven.

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1: 10 for my 1170.

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Bob's Auto Center, 445 West Union, for the 85-year-old male. Trouble breathing, 1124.

Medic 26 responds 642 Route 93 Highway in Cunningham Borough for an 81-year-old female short of breath. Timeout, 11:33.

Medic 29, respond. 1.5 Front Street in Pittston City for a male bleeding from the nose. Scene is not secure. 11:39.

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1: We'll attach. We'll...
0: I'm sorry, what was that? You broke up.
1: We'll attach your units.

0: 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Bottom number is 38883. So that's 49485-38883. It's a tree on wires in a playground right off the roadway. I'm going to need them to remove that before somebody gets hurt here.
1: What playground are you at?
0: The Hanover Green Playground.
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0: All right, Chief, are you jet advised?
1: Appreciate it. Thank you.

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1: 10. Station 188, Medic 10, road advisory, Lehigh Street between East North Hampton and Slattery Street, closed off, 11:14.

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0: Ten four, 11:52.

Medic 2 respond, 1155 East Mountain Boulevard in Plains Township, using entrance A for a 73-year-old female, AFib, short of breath. Timeout 1153.

0: ambulance 565 respond 540 Railroad Street, Duryea, for 96-year-old female weakness. Timeout 11:54.
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0: 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Road advisory. East Orange Street between Westmoreland Ave and Gibson, closed to all traffic, including emergencies.
1: Okay.

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Station 148, Station 165, Medic 29, respond in the area of 809 North Main Street in Jenkins Township. 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

0: Guy, 148 squad. And they're going to put that vehicle on fire now, so you know.
1: 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Any reports from traffic?
0: Not to my knowledge. We have multiple calls on it. The vehicle rolled over many times. It's on its wheels now. Now on fire. I'm not sure if anybody's in the vehicle or not.
2: Ranger 4 has the message.
3: Luzerne County, Ranger 1.
0: Luzerne County.
3: We're route 221 Blackman Street. We just noticed the output.
0: Sam.

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1: Good copy, F6.
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1: 10.
3: County at 6.
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3: 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Just so you guys know, not from the alarm company, but the scene reporting false alarm.
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1: Fire, police trying to reach county.
2: SP2, go ahead.
0: Just letting a few cars that's stuck up here down through, and it's not open yet. Aspen's on her way, should be here in about 20 minutes with traffic planners.
2: Okay, PSP just stopped, told me PennDOT's coming up to close the road off.
0: Copy.
1: Cap, we just got our Pasco from the alarm company.
3: Okay, thanks.

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1: Ready? I'm gonna run in your first unit if you're ready.
0: You have another call?
1: Yeah, separate. Your responder.
0: Thank you, dispatches.

0: Wilkes-Barre City Fire respond 216 North River Street in the city at the courthouse towers for a smoke detector. Commercial fire alarm, 1221.
1: Blackman Street, Niagara County. Anyone's going to be clear responding to courthouse square.
2: Task force.

0: Station 166, Station 148, Ambulance 566, respond to 339 Route 315 Highway at the Ken Pollock Volvo for the report of a tractor trailer with tires on fire, still moving, 1223.
1: And for 1223.
2: Essex County, Essex will be en route, switching over.
1: Good copy.
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1: Luzerne County.
0: Give a direction of travel.
1: Ten for last seen possibly heading towards the industrial park.
0: Okay.
2: To 148 to 166. We're gonna be tied up on this crash.
0: Yeah, well, advised.

0: Essex County, Essex is arriving on scene. Okay, we have evacuation in progress. Nothing showing, Essex will have command investigating.
1: 10-4, Essex on scene, nothing showing, evac in progress, 1227.
2: Engine 2 is on location, Essex.
1: 10-4.

0: Man, I was running Unit Department 301.
1: Mission 149.
2: 149.
1: 149, road advisory. Reopen block of 100 block of East Doran Street in Kingston, Borough.
3: Okay, thank you.

0: Meg 29 responds, 457 North Main Street in Pittston City, Suite 100, for a female in her 60s, dizzy. Timeout 1229.
1: Commander County, I have two firefighters going up. Apartment 301, possible cooking.
2: 10-4. 301, possible cooking incident. 1229.

0: Interior command.
1: Yeah, go ahead.
0: Okay, Taco Tuesday, they're cooking some tacos, a little extra smoke, everything's okay, we're coming down.
1: Copy, I'm attempting to reset now. 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

0: Sandy was 566.
1: 566.
0: Okay, we're in the area 315 in St. Paul. We do not see no vehicle fire at this time.
1: 10-4.
2: I'll be available. They're going to remain on scene.
3: 10-4.

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1: 166 Vengeance.
0: Alright, we cleared 315, Center Park Boulevard at 4H District, nothing evident. I'm sure if this truck's on fire somewhere, you'll be getting a call, so we'll clear it out.
1: 10-4, clear. Check the area unfounded, 1233.

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0: Tower's going to sign on here directly. The medic unit can stay available for the time being.
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Station 116, 516 ILS, on the South Hunter Highway, Freedom Road, in Butler Township, on 309, 2 car MVA, unknown injuries, 1237.

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0: You can return 13 if there's no others. We'll handle.
1: 10-4, we got him back.

Medic 30 respond, 176 North Main Street in Kingston Township at the Commonwealth Primary Care for a 68-year-old female, lightheadedness, 1238.

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1: 116.
0: 116 Rescue, we're out investigating. We have a two-vehicle accident. We'll be establishing 309 command.
1: 10-4, 12-4-1.

0: County, all Wilkes-Barre City firehouses, Stanton Street between Hazel Street and Murray Street is reopened. 1242.
1: Hold on, guys.

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1: Rescue, County Road.
0: We have PD on scene reporting no injuries. Just want to confirm with you. We have 26 en route. I don't know if you still need them.
2: Yeah, you can cancel, you know. We're just walking up to the vehicle now. We'll be doing traffic control for a bit.
0: 10-4. We'll put the bus back up at 1242.
3: 6 Alpha, copy direct. We're back up.
0: 10-4, 1242.
4: County 516, squad's on scene.
0: 1242.
4: 116, engine 1 to the rescue.
0: 10-4, 1242.
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0: 1242.
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0: Foot Drive, South Mountain Boulevard in Wright Township, in the area on North Sunset. Wires down, 1245.
1: Lazarin, 149, engine 1.
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2: City Fire on the investigation. 151 Dana Street. Heritage Point Apartments. Some type of alarm sounding. 1246.
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2: Medic 11 respond, 16 Elm Ave in Ryan Township at the request of Schuylkill County for a 65-year-old male, short of breath, 1246.

0: Loser in 149 Tower.
1: Got it, Tower.
0: We're going to make clear. It was a detector at the end of life. The battery's been removed. They're going to get to replace it.
1: 10-4, clear 12-4.
2: Engine 1. 46 and 48, Wesley Street. Had wires taken from the houses. They're coiled up. Communications are where we're available.
1: 10-4, comm wires. They were made available. We'll clear it out at 12:49.
3: Request of state police for a 40-year-old male with liver pain, 12:49.

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0: The 100 block of East Orange, we closed all traffic.
1: Okay. Do you want us to take that 81 call?
2: Your discretion.
1: We'll go take the rest stop call. You can recall wherever you've got going to.
2: 10-4, we'll put you on it and clear you off the wires down. 12 fuel.
0: That was 5-6, you stand, I got response. Doris is going to handle.
3: Coach. 189 engine 2 is on location. We'll be out investigating.
0: 10-4.
4: County, right utilities en route.

Medic 9 respond, 1548 Sansui Parkway at the Edenbrook, room C, 69-year-old female abnormal labs, 1253.

0: Third County, just with Revan, I'll see about the district, man.
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2: Yeah, County, I'm on scene.
1: 12.
3: Utility, you can go back. It's a cable wire. We got to wrap it up. We're clear here in a second.

0: Medic 9 respond, 175 Constitution Ave, Hanover Township, for 93-year-old female, altered mental, 1254.
1: Removed from the roadway. You can go ahead and close it out. I'll fire and it's available.
2: 10-4, close. 1254.
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1: Go ahead.
0: I hear it on the Carragher Street. And maybe 122, but echoing.

Medic 10, respond. 26, Mar, M4, Lane, in King Township. 81-year-old female stroke.

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1: Engine 1.
0: Sorry, the alarm is coming from 122 at Carrier Street. We talked to the tenant on the other side of the home. We're going to contact the landlord if we clear this out and what's available.
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Respond 1111 East End Boulevard, Plains Township, the VA, on the commercial fire alarm, 1312.

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1: I got another road advisory. Dorrance from Westmoreland to Rudder is now reopened.
0: Okay, thank you.
1: 10-4.

0: 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Cunningham Township for the 79-year-old female, trouble breathing. 1340.
1: That's 6 year out 13.

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1: 13.
0: Okay, medic 3.
1: Medic 3.
0: Roger, VA.
1: 13, 14.
2: County truck 6.
1: Truck 6.
2: On the way, priority 2.
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Ambulance 566, respond to the stage response. 1 West Chapman Street, Pittston Township. A group home for the male assault victim, 1350.

Medic 13, respond, Wyoming Valley Behavioral, 562 Wyoming Ave, second floor for the 18-year-old female in chest pain, 1360.

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3: Ambulance 575, second request. 103 Railroad Street, Cunningham Township, for the elderly female, trouble breathing. 13. Luzerne County.
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Medic 25, respond 140 Lee Park Ave, Hanover Township, apartment 103. 93-year-old female, fall victim, 1320.

Medic 2 respond, 1111 Eastern Boulevard, VA Hospital, Bed 1, 68-year-old female, weakened vomiting, 1325.

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1: Medic 5.
2: 5 is going to be en route to General.
1: 10-4, 1325.
2: County, 10 Charlie.
1: Charlie's
2: driving on scene.
1: 1326.

0: 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Just doing a radio check. How am I sounding?
1: Loud and clear.
0: Thank you.
1: 10-4.

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1: Medic 5.
0: 5 is arriving, General.
1: 10-4.

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0: 10 Alpha, we're transporting Geisinger Wyoming Valley.
1: 1339.

Medic 10 responds 75 South Wyoming Ave at the Grotto Pizza for a caller in her vehicle, 39-year-old female, leg infection, 1342.

Medic 10, 549 Squad. Respond 421 North Maple Ave in Kingston Borough for a 41-year-old male, headache, 1350.

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569 lost to Rendezvous when AM was 575. 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
0: The person in need has been assisted. 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
1: Or 1417.

Medic 29 respond, 101 North Main Street, Pittston City, in the rear of the building for a 50-year-old female having a breakdown, being violent. Reporting person wants her to go to the hospital, 1419.

County Medic 29, Station 148, respond 100 WVIA Way, Jenkins Township, 63-year-old male, shortness of breath, weakness, 1426.

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1: 1427.

Medic 30 respond, 64 East Center Street in Kingston Township, for an 80-year-old male, AFib, low SATs, 1430.

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1: 149, Chief.
0: Chief, we had a call from 166 Slocum Street in 44th, Beyond Behavioral Consulting. A child pulled a firearm there. Nothing needed. Nothing from the alarm company yet, just from the premise. We just got the firearm now from the alarm company.
1: Okay, they called us also. You can close it out. I'll just take a drive up there and double check, but you can close it out.
0: Temperature, thank you.

Medic 29 Chase, respond along with BLS 101 North Main Street in the rear of the building for 50-year-old female, altered mental, working through. Okay.

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1: Engine 31.
0: It's going to be an accidental trip. 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They pulled the wire out. We're going to try to reset the system.
1: Yeah, good copy on that. 1434.

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1: So, Ed.
0: Are you going to be able to handle with what you have?
1: Yeah, 10-4, I should be able to handle.
0: Yeah, G3, I'm ready.
2: Ten four.

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in Wyoming. I had to request a police for a person being put in hand.

Yeah, no, please. I said, please request my dispatch.

Ambulance 565, Medic 13, 801 Wyoming Ave in West Piston, at the subway, for a 46-year-old female diabetic emergency, 1501.

Station 116, respond. Northbound I-81, mile marker 153.1, one car MVA, fluids only, 1510.

Medic 10, 549 Squad, responded 253 Church Street in Kingston Borough at the Green Acres Apartment 2 for a 62-year-old female needing a lift assist, 1511.

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St. John's Lutheran Cemetery in Butler Township. At the request of PD for a male patient, possible heat stroke, 1513.

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0: Car in chief, 2 in the way.
2: Medic 11 respond, St. John's Lutheran Cemetery in Butler Township, at the request of PD on the scene, for a male with possible heat stroke, 1514.

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1: 149 Chief, what is the address of the EMS call on Church Street?
0: 253.
1: 253, okay. Is there an apartment number with that?

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1: Okay, I'm on the scene.
0: 10.

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1: Rescue, I took the right firm all the way up.
0: Rescue copies, right firm all the way up.

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0: This is just a fuel oil spill. 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We'll do some speedy drive.
1: Copy, coming in behind the car. Dirty out.
0: Medic 3.
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1: 1527.

0: County Medic 3. 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I didn't copy.
1: About a minute.
0: Five, four.

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1: 2.
3: 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F6 all responding units is in Lafayette Apartments. We'll be investigating.

0: 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You see 109 is the last number on the street.
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Pittston Township Fire, Jenkins Engine, Pittston Township EMS, Medic 2981 Southbound, mile marker 176. A motor vehicle accident, unknown injury, motorcycle involved, 1544.

0: County 166.
1: Static.
0: Okay, I believe the accident's going to be farther north. We're getting calls in DuPont area now. Southbound 177.2. I'm sending those units up as well.

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Well, 143 Squadron Circle, I'm going to say,

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1: Cars on scene.
0: Very good. 1550.

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Second dispatch, Treaty 1 Southbound, mile marker 177.2. Motor vehicle accident with injury.

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1: God.
0: Are you guys already up there? Just trying to see if this is going to be the same call.
1: Yeah, it's going to be 177.2 South Route, so it's going to be your jurisdiction.
0: Okay, 10-4, what do you have up there?
1: One injury, motorcyclist, arm laceration, cut to the chin, complaining of back pain.
0: Okay, 10-4, any need for rescue?
1: We should be good.
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Medic 25, 128 West Church Street, Nanticoke, apartment number 157, female, shortness of birth, 16,

Medic 9, Wolf 3, City Fire Medical Assist, 177 Stanton Street, 18-year-old female pregnant in labor, 1613.

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Henneco Paramedic 25, the area 63 North Mill Street, Plymouth Township, by Maureen's Ice Cream, for motor vehicle accident, unknown injuries, 1620.

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1: 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Yeah, Engine 2. 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

Medic 2, Plains Fire and Medical. This is 13 Hudson Road in the parking lot for a female in a vehicle unresponsive, 1722.

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1: Sir, county.
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1: Here's a cinema, sir.
2: And Sean,
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0: We're going to be arriving in the area. Do you have a better location on this? We don't see any white cars.
2: I believe it's the parking lot of St. Peter and Paul there.
0: Copy.

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0: 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If you want to advise medic 2, unit 2.
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2: 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Currently from planes into 2. 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

0: County, Nanny, could get one. Sir, County. You can clear out this MVA in North Mill.
1: Oh, yeah. Sam, 720.

Medic 25, 32 Oxford Street, Hanover Township. In the rear, 64-year-old female, Sinkwell episode, 1730.

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Sweetheart, UMass Medic 95, 26 Stonewall Lane, Fairmont Township, 45-year-old female, allergic reaction to a bee sting, possibly unresponsive, 1754.

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Report of a capsized kayak in the river. 1758

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0: 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We'll be switching over to Wyoming County.
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0: 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The one-story commercial occupancy. Nothing evident from the exterior. We'll be investigating with command.
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1: Careful.
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3: You have a key holder en route there, a Yvonne Gorel. No EPA, don't see.
2: Okay, copies. Luzerne, Fenton Street Command. We do have alarm sounding, 360 negative for any signs of smoke or fire.
1: 820.
2: Come in from Engine 1. We're with the key holder now. We're going in on side A. Command, okay. I came in classroom, Cap.

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0: 929, 341 Excelsior Street. West Piston, C3 Ophima, Ultimate said non-combative. Command, go ahead.
1: Thanks, I'm Bravo. Bravo's on scene.
0: Cap 4. Go ahead, Chief.
2: Alright, Keyholder's going to make contact with the pastor. They're going to get the alarm company to get back online here. I believe we had an overheated appliance in a closed-up room here. No fire. You can terminate command, and I'll be back up.
0: Come on.

Met 25, 401 East Grand Street in Natico. 53-year-old female, expression shortness of breath, history of stage 4 lung cancer, 18 to

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Medic 13, the West Side Mall in Edwardsville by Dollar Tree for an 18-year-old male, fall victim off an e-bike with a leg injury, 1848.

0: Sergeant Connor.
1: I'm going to copy a phone number for me.
0: Go ahead.
1: PPNL pole 54149 over N 42962.
0: Stand for pull line wires down in the roadway.
1: Pole's sturdy at this time. No damage to pole. Just got hooks to be cables down.
0: /143, you stated the pole is not down?
1: Negative. Pole is stable. The base shifted a bit, but it's a stable pole.
0: Okay. And what type of wires are down?
1: Looks like it's going to be cable.
0: Okay. Just if you can remove the cable wires from the road, I'll advise VPNL on it.
1: I'm working on that now.

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1: 10 Bravo.
0: No, I'll do General.
1: 10 for...

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0: be advised, cable wire has been removed from the road. Could you just note that the service wire to the house of 10 Rock Street is not disconnected from the house, but it's hanging a bit.
1: Sanford.
0: Thank you. You can show all units clear.

0: 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We'll be investigating with command.
1: 10 for Engine 1. Medic 11, 830 West 17th Street, Hazleton City. 50-year-old female, weak and dizzy. 19, sorry.

Trail, the amount is 58 East Nesquik Creek Lane, Denison Township, 71-year-old male, leg pain, 1904.

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1: Go for it. Any 3MS?
0: Nope, county, we didn't even get out of the truck, they just flagged us on.

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Freeland EMS Medic 26, 528 Ridge Street, Freelandboro. 71-year-old male, shortness of birth, 1959.

LVH Intermediate, 1000 Evergreen Avenue, Weatherly at Forest Hills, room 102, 42-year-old female, low sodium level, 20 Zerlin.